0: Wow.
1: No, Fremen, I'm saying, when I'm a man, Antino.
0: Hush.
1: The media dance actually, the public dream say, the dream so mobile, and Kubua, the Menoma man, was this me coach, the way you match.
0: Okay.
1: So now, being all my mea media by the Enya, I had a second because I had done any, men I'm doing by.
0: What's that depend because Edda and any Yasaba?
1: Ah. Men I'm doing by Madame Fonon, Madame Fonouk, Madame Fonenay.
0: And so by no souvenir, sir. Oh,
1: no, I turn.
0: Oh, bloody.
2: Yes. 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Prophet Joshua Eji. 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And the Cress of War, and the Mia Bia Pronaman. 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Miss Row. 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
4: amen
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0: so I dear me here on the can say, Cassa me gi yes with
1: you.
0: About the same,
2: Oba,
0: we seem to mean you have 1 minute.
2: Debbie.
0: So, what's your name?
2: Let you imagine on Machumananti.
0: One Nancy. Aqua fine, Quabontin,
2: the Quabontin, and Nama saw them hanging.
0: Nama saw them.
2: Quabontin,
0: and
2: I want to crack a tune swabbing.
0: What's up, Quabotaco to swabbing?
2: Patch
0: out. 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
2: And patch of bear 5 years, grand. Tell me what them.
0: And then here was the same, I mean, I do. You didn't spend a good one. What's it, eh?
2: Patro ani bi wrami muma bi sane fi ni sisi num esi fom nti mi se urade agye me
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2: e se me ho ayem se fom
0: na I'm sorry
2: na me sorry ye
0: na we
2: ye na me nanti nanti ya
0: nanti nanti adada
2: he na me ho nyina atonyum kora e ye urade aye
0: se utimi koto
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1: 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Me so to defunka.
4: Me pa cho ha me tin kan radio so.
1: O tin kan radio so. Na de na Dubai.
4: In fact me tin kan no na me so me sisi.
1: Mm.
4: Ame ukotoje.
1: Mm.
4: Aya me ya from fie mi ensa. Ei. Mo so ta me nko ye.
1: Ase me.
4: Abiduro de bebrebe. Abiduro me ko hospital I kan no me abiduro.
1: Sa.
4: Na de bia no me tie. Prophet ayi so a radio so a me tie adanse di akese akese.
1: Mhm.
4: Okay. Because I agree and say
1: more
4: for coming sorry cry me to me sorry.
1: Oh.
4: After me buy one, two, or yeah, BB we have no one.
1: With this short time.
4: You call me CC soon we cut to you. Men my bear me.
1: Now or wrong or do no spread one that's all
4: me. Oh me go so for. Why run me
1: home? Ah.
4: I run me home.
1: So for your show.
4: And I'm too many guy.
1: Wow.
4: We cut to Jenny Miss
1: Mmm. Wow.
4: Ya menya ka menchira mo wate.
1: Amen.
4: E se mai bema.
1: Pa.
4: Me nanti a distance ka metna sesa. Metna sesa. Me se na ko ti ho no ho bia ma ngoni si no. Na msa ma se na ko ti ra ho no. Bintimi.
1: Sa.
4: Me ko ba ko ha ba ha sa ba. Me da so jina me na.
1: Me sa ba onche.
4: Na menchira.
1: Wife wa ha. Wife wa ha. Na na ima. So ma me. De ura e ka no se ne sitie.
5: Abulo ma dwene me nti ase so. A cobbler said 3 years ago, Kayan. Papa, you said, Nisoli Muna yet the Bemaket is or Solian is it are too soon. Then they are buying Yaminam the deal for so. At this way, you go in the shop, a painting to America.
1: Ha!
5: On Yame, a your henny.
1: Amen.
5: Behead in Yamia, I blew my dream in tears, yes, so cry.
1: It is Ura or Dasoria, none of Solium Nessin is it here.
5: Now, yet, dear ye. Well, sorry, I said that in an American. Well, Pigeon Moa. Natural said, I told you soon was so. I could tell you my betty nails and my mem coraco.
1: Sir,
5: just I didn't yam me away instant. Nyan coupon, I am sent you near, just say, I'm one of Moa.
1: Not the air who crown is so for me by my name, my master about the air who crown is air. Oh, dear, for the adding a goose, it is spring goose one.
4: Instant.
1: What
4: the goose one, I didn't jump by the jungle.
1: Ha!
4: No, I'm here. I do go to four. Say to yourself, Miss Offa, Hefa.
1: Hey,
4: that's a couple of clothes.
1: Wow. Oh, sir, dear, oh, sir, can normally. Obi say, and Uncle Fosse, I do a name. Sir, can who's a woman do quite take time? And Sanka Healy, and no crime, sir, no, the one who may be able to draw a buffo draw there. And she, oh, dear, for the goose, no, within seconds, less than 5 minutes. And I mean, what?
4: Less than 5 minutes, I say.
1: 5 minutes, God, also.
4: I don't so.
1: That's a make coming to be come
4: home. He knew, Pisa, Matibi, Mahubi, not ready, was not me tear. That's not me in tears yet.
1: Wow.
4: It's a mama, so I'm not saying, Uncle. But they never read yet.
1: Wow.
4: I put my grin tears.
1: Amen. Amen.
4: Yamia, and I did, and I'm in the air, you my
1: hush.
4: Gana, man, you know, Munichina Momrao. So delay the Anania, Walankasa,
1: Wankasa,
4: and Waku,
1: Wankasa.
4: What else? Oh, the Anania, Wankasa, and Waku, Bra, never stop it. I'll put on fire and sound called that. The Amima Kunman is we
1: answer Uche Radio na Emma, Odi for Saya, dear, or say for steps, no.
4: For steps,
1: who bounce? I asked for them once. The way I see a desire, decorate interior design. What's the steps, baby? Who's
4: that?
1: Me, who's that? Wolf for steps, no.
4: But the 100 meters gone for you.
1: Everything and cocoa. Wow.
4: Yes, 100 meters on the four steps. No, that's
1: wow.
4: A sane.
1: Wow.
4: Who are they?
1: Wow.
4: Let me shram what it.
1: Amen.
4: Let me shram.
1: Amen.
4: We shall know when you're missing.
1: Amen.
4: Let me shram a pass. I'll get ready for default. So what's on the area?
1: You know, baby, we have concluded. Nanaima. And then, Musa, and Ijabifi.
5: Papa.
1: Now, I pray I'm moving for your own banner. Now, what dream on? Send an SEO. Susiemu near send an SEO.
5: Media, my dream, dear. Naming me, sir, Daddy Yamidin, yea, Juma.
1: Okay.
5: Sounds a free uncle of the moon in a bantama. Nay, an anti free south neighbor.
1: Oh, okay.
5: Ain't you mean, dear, Raddy, at the nay? Ain't you what meaning me say you two and a more bar? I don't mind Yamay at the man of free to Tibesin. 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
9: na so wot na se na so owu obi a There was seen who now partners and what before the school. I'm a one year wire. That's a whole chance. So who are and they want our bed. Missy, we got to get me to me, Nantin, Ruby, a mammy, Krati, Mamma Tanassi. baby, I don't tell what you for. I read your soul. Me tear the sample that some wife said, Mamma, me, I'm gone. The man in your name, I'm not some, and that dear may call. Who played him at your pass? I am. Oh, not as a sinner. Yabaya, what you for a kohuno? Na, about to say. Now, oh, you pay your spray, I'm at your own. Hey, I read it. Ah. But what you hear on the buyer? Because I'm a tear dancing the grave. After we continue to do for the display of good people to yourself, not your good heart, not your good sissy, not in the journey of a shah. One coming. Let me show you for a journey of a shah, no, so the people so say a tui, say a mimia, say a far hair. Let's come back to the night. It's a big drama, the Asada, and it's a yeah. I don't know.
10: Oh, my man says you know, Penny says, oh, my, you say,
11: Yamia, don't know,
10: sir. And I don't know, but then I will. I saw all the money, I will not say anything.
11: Maybe Tremania stroke bear taking fear bear me and send you.
10: Why not soak in fear me and send you? So could you now find
11: a jam me nifaso?
10: Unanifa,
11: I'm an anifan,
10: and no sanifan,
11: sanifan,
10: and I will fix your day.
11: Missisi, as you me, Anna, a fizzle, made you some into me and so.
10: Oh, you saw what you
11: mean, sir. I question a
10: process. Now, what mom would do?
11: The patch all may call be drew for a you know, more drum and anonymous.
10: Oh, it's yes, 3 years only asked you.
11: Debbie.
10: Oh, yeah, you may also, you are all your joy, I mean.
11: Last year.
10: It is as I was the police announcement.
11: Police.
10: Now commander na oye.
11: Namie mechanic.
10: Mechanic. Oh police. Oh
11: police. Depot. Police depot.
10: And when we have pension, this is what transfer. Now who do you see kabaye? Who do you say adiye?
11: Pachain.
10: This is what we have police. We need to be a man.
11: Deb.
10: But the song cries so bon on that day we used to say, "Di ayo ni bejai."
11: Amen.
10: What check us any other day?
11: Hey, me sisi no pane aditi pa ha me ena me busi
10: obo
11: ade ha me pa
10: sleni ni what ya no se ma me bi enya shuru kwa so sisi ya enti wo so eduru so e ba be se wani munyam enti me spray na masade wo Yesu Kristo edimo e wo Yesu Kristo edimo in the name of Jesus ma bi obo ni kakra ma me bi obo ni kakra ma me obo ni kakra yes na ebi kone rade yade na so no wo nwane atoy by force wo nsa no One son, yes, in the name of Jesus. In the name of Jesus, we spray one son. Oh, yes, Christ, the demon. The young son, be a ra, a chocono. Was that a son? What would you pay for the cacra? What would you pay for the cacra? What would you pay for the cacra? What would you pay for the cacra? What would you pay for the cacra? What would you pay for the cacra? What would you pay for
11: the
10: cacra? What would you pay for the cacra? What would you pay for Kafra, we should him. We will not a stroke one. And I miss space. We show we should him. We do so control. We should him. We display the space in free in the blood of Jesus. Ya be an force. We should him. Yes, Mamma, but now we so. For a cow, Mamma. They say maybe you near say Abaha. Yes, Lord. You know that means pray what she. We see your chino. Aha. We see your chino. We should him. The spirit is your chief. To see how you be a good idea, me free home. Spirit of Gusua, I didn't even know. We used the name of, yes, in the name of Jesus. Yes, but now we should come on. We spread on 9. In the blood of Jesus. Yes. What do you want to be in the country? Maybe I want to be a bit of a tardy animal. Now, I've called the Pedrianum. Yako for the car, I'm going to my tardy. Now, I mean, so I said, Pedriaria. Jesus. I say, you said, you call my coffin, chamber, one answer. Quamu, let me tell us, Quamu coffin. She said, Kuntumu, what for more? Could you come? Aya, catch them. Starting what you call them. What's your catcher, my son? I'm sorry. Sakwachi, what's in the fine? What else we are? Yes, Lord. Sakwachi back, quachi back, quachi back. Very good. Sabra from, very good. A free ho. Pajana, hey. Pajana, Bunana Skoku, no Pajano. I feel sonante. Sonante, where are you? Sonante, ha! What else you have? Wow! Wow! Wow! Wow! Wow! Jesus! Oh,
12: Say,
10: what's that? Oh, by Okasakana, Rodro. Miss Ray, not Vasamania, Rodro.
12: Okay, we don't know what they are done. Now,
10: Yadian by him, and we are then. But then, as I say, call we used to him. Yeah, Memma Bianum, Memma Bino, we impo, Anna was sorry, Amante, the Trano, Water and Lumfa. Now, Bossabo, Mommy. Papa the stroke, you wanna say?
13: Hey, so this is Sia, not a crab. You must say, oh, you want to walk down, you know, I is Sia. You need to say, no question.
10: Wow! Wow, so good, you woke up. I'm not here, so. Of a design,
12: and you're in
10: power.
12: What happened? I'll be here. How
10: about
12: you? I'll be here.
10: When you are when you are, what papa? 3 over years. Say that we're feeling comfortable now. What's that? We'll be called with you.
12: Oh, so say, dear, me, I'm to say, they're not, it's Yemen. A brass, I get a woman who cry.
10: Are you a woman? They never catch up, my son.
12: They may catch up, my son, say, dear, what Timmy Cassabiano, one running yet, and that Debbie, and a subsebe, near Tribuna, media. 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
1: I told say pain.
0: Debbie.
1: The song was all
0: your
2: 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You paint your home. In chance, you are the abundance you brew. Only a pair of time and aqua church of Christ in the mentra. Rasso denim. Wurum. So, oh, mistake here, and now you are quana frame. My number is 25 05 38 56 28 25 05 38 56 28 25 So I already saw my friend here. Me be my mom. Na me fa adanse foforo ento aso. Na onyame akwa Joshua ji. E na me tie anadwe. 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

0: Okay, all right. Okay, all right. That is Dr. Luma for you. Careful, Superman. Oh, no crossing near Tetraman Procra. Papa, wabe yedipa. Enye easy. Both local and international. Still raining. Okay, all right, welcome back. And I am so forward in DJ Spanky. And then I'm able to find. Now, and you know, without wasting much time, and I am sebre bebre cry. Go straight. In Pimbebre, Tanya, who will be brave when you can so. And Mombe did Juma follow to Sensamo. And Pimbebre, Tanya, surprises no. But this week, there, now what you see me? Open your case, be PMU, if you are, Papa, you Bafiano. And Sanjana, whatever, pay by your lot of no Eddie Tremukra. I dance here free, Papa, you won't pan a dozen year. And now, Grokra, the dear King Solomon, the Honorable King Solomon, King Solomon the Great. Papa, ya by your one, you will not move Papa, Papa, with ya. Now, what you are, and I will be Pimukroma, or be Pio and Casafidia so. Na a dance ye mo a dance ya dance mo a dance ye a man fo di fa na mo pa no ton se se man ye e da jo da pa pe be pim of ya a aba wo di be yuma e boy e nam so man fo di a dance ye pa pa pa pa pa pa e da brada so ne ba boy lu ko na na ba sa boy se se na wo ti di e e ka me se wa man man fo face ka pa pa pa pa pa e wo ka se video so ni dia ni King Solomon. 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Because share ya, now you Mr. Isaac. 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The Lotto King, King Solomon the Great. Wamane, the Lotto, Anano Tuesday. And I just said, what they want that 2,000 Ghana city. I bet you fear me ba DJ Spanky, me fan share King Solomon, sir. 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
1: Ah,
0: na Edabe.
1: Tuesday.
0: Tuesday, Kemia. Na Tuesday, your results in our Tuesday. I'm a better King Solomon, the man.
1: Oh, mommy, 39 is the one. Tuesday,
0: look. National police are checking on Tuesday, a boy. Okay, all right, I know, okay. This is Tuesday, you know, and I'm King Solomon, what would you say?
1: Yeah,
0: 8,000 Ghana City. Oh, wonderful. Let me say, apart from King Solomon, how would you be that?
1: Daddy, you're my third time.
0: Oh, what did you must say, how would you be that? Wonderful. Okay, and then there is so King Solomon so when you give some money today. Time to cool next year because I'm going to be in Kawaii.
1: On one, I'm in Kawaii.
0: Okay, all right. Don't you wait me a call? No, be about Saturday. Let us see me by person to say King Solomon Bono. And then you teach your family. Let us say, oh, yeah, 8,000 Ghana City. Okay, all right. What's going to be a first to the line? 0546999744. Obi aba maso men kon nchene ne twetwe kon hello aha me nu ya be ma be na re ka sei
1: me de nana jumayo
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1: saturday ya pato
0: okay you are resourcing now aba be na saturday o de ma o
1: national kin so mo e ma me 4039 40-39
0: Kisho
1: National Saturday
0: Enra
1: Apo.
0: And
1: who did say?
0: Me 30,000
1: you, me say.
0: 300 million.
1: Aye, 30,000.
0: Now, not to know what the bidder, know what the bidder.
1: Debio, now that for you, I am the number of four, so I'm going to go back. Kisho, number, no, I'm going to go back.

0: sitting a near no Moba. Yami Betima, many parts, and I say, after Fana, say, one, many penny, did be a Benyanka. Yami, but the woman would bear for a better security. Oh, one club bow so a Benyanka, and somewhere years to hear Yami Yetra. You know what Babu the monkey, yet Babu Nancy, we have yet to mean so. You might tell them the word Yanako, it wouldn't be.
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1: 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I said,
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0: 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Nothing been passing into the Minadia come. A decent one, let me one was in a just food, one more moon, but she won my time for. But some kind of here was at
2: the
0: eight.
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0: 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What was there, you know? 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
1: 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Can you use the amount of fire? I have a book on the inch of man and five. Ah, yes, which I am five. The wolves of wood in the train five bone condemned years to the end of where one. Would we use your thing, man and our five 1 year to the end of one? Now find Nayamodia.
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1: 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Yes, in one room. 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
0: you
1: pass, you say, you pass, said the enemy, and I mean, funny. 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
1: the
0: No, Zuse one, Castatinity, Obeti one.
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0: ain't Munya se one. 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
0: My dad, you are in
1: there.
0: Now, I can free him. Say that if you want out or the end, I can.
1: And by what are you to say?
0: Now, if I am going to him.
1: And do you want to obey overspend him?
0: Oh, I'll spend him.
1: Overspend him by boys, overspend him. Spend him. Or if I am going to him, one pump, I think I mean you will see me as a movie theater, but you won't buy. Yet, ya was through a Hindian bra, ya will pay your was at this so by another day. Bompa yezi nyame mu odwuma nkoso mu sika se mu ko yezi de nyame na ka je de bompa ye mu ta na de bi ase adwuma ye da di sika ba sika zo ne ya di nyina no wa hwehwe ni ye a kire no ka na wa ti ye bompa ye no na bompa yezi nyame me adwuma ye ya ima ye hiri baba
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0: Jesus 9:17. 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
1: jete. 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
0: Na oja ne wisie ne so fifi won anu mu. When I'm how me and say so the Ujani we see any sophie I fifi when no mono so kunku ni panchiche mumi and samubaku. 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
1: ne
0: wuti ne nuna or de eha.
1: Amen.
3: Amen. Amen.
1: tell me, I'm here to see ya. Now, what you attend them, I'm here to be a man. I'm here to be a young cow. Kumasi Tiakra, who don't know. You're beginning Kumasi Gani, you're a crew from Gani, you're a year. If this is the Antimani Gana, my Fampai Bontam and Mahama, Chi. Now, Yame, a bay of many years. But you're only born here, you're seeing in an Amanabasa. And you are seeing in a top one, dear Pompire, Yame, who we have some of one and yet, he claimed that I can talk on a mass in the American Council. And you are seeing in a very MP to vote in claiming Russia and Papa. I didn't include one candidate. And I'll call Russia crowd, which is a lie of petrol. If you are seeing talk where I see your motto to put them more personal. See, I'm on fire rather more Indian Brata, why Indian Bragana, why Indian Bravia seeing an answer. Meaning, I was here more time. I'm not sure you can. I want you to know better than coming. Mahama. I mean, sure I would know what by.
0: Amen. Amen. Amen. Amen. Amen. Amen. Amen. Amen. Amen. Amen. Amen. Amen. Amen. Amen. Amen. Amen. Amen. Amen. Amen. Amen. Amen. Amen. Amen. Amen. Amen. Amen. Amen. Amen. Amen. Amen. Amen. Amen. Amen.

What's the one few too much? Anyway, Mr. William Stovan, Papa, good morning. Mijidi de Radiadom, Ohoyepa. Anyway, Yama, welcome back to Kumase. 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

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Mammy Christy or say apostle made the young couple answer, sir, Radi de Menqua Chame. Now, Radi, a hundred minute, Mabusian, you know, Mobomichia Mikuno, Mr. Samuel JB. I know, pay Radi young couple won't share no. Mammy, Radi, share one so. When Sufri could just ante or say, Apostle, I thank God this morning. I praise God for his grace and mercy. Could you young couple share one so? What's a Radi in Tinan Munchra? A Radi in Kamu, a Radi in Pejan Fiatum, Quatoma. Asantua Mavis, or say Apostle, good morning to you and your entire family. I thank God for your life that we still have such a man of God in this entire. I praise God for the gift of life, and I thank you for another brand new day.

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and up already on your case and won't shut out. 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

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We send your Samuel Pona, Nindia, Nikase, I want to be in there only. I can say, microphones now, then I feel the idea, and maybe we ask it. Babo Crampono, then you are a boo, is that 20 plus I want the 18 team class, and I didn't know you lie. There's only a meet to meet one a year, one idea, the way. Microphone, you know. There's one more to one, no cassa, a student nipa, a trifaso, a tin, no massi, a yarasa, a yarjia, a tin, when you are in room one, some massi. It sounds all broad massi, when you are

yes, indeed, I was a full high force 97.9. 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I never trust a copy my son or Pano and Sia. That's right. Yes, I don't say no Sia Bopaimoa. I am Macedonia Way to Heaven Ministry. And I say Way to Heaven Ministry, Way to Heaven Ministry. I told Subo Crew last up and I saw free error. Apostle Benjamin Aduba Tana say, and then Yamia Samia Mawaka Pumsa, I am no more tree ever bought. It's in there, my feeding in there, yeah. High Fox 97.9. Adio Cruzo, a chip on Cruz, Casa Fidiasu, and Yamidi Dani Opera, Fremin Dani, it's maker. Asum J, Nabakabe, Smadio Nama, I am.

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Information center, Sahodo. The light information center. I told you about last time. 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KK Kabobo Information Center. 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

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Yeah, but see ya. Yeah, the service now was you ready, bro. From 6:30 to 8:00. Monday.

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1: I wasn't, Jaria, Jimmy, a Monday special, and what could you be sick? And then we two be awful, we be a whole year for days of the yard. 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I'm yet to, but my answer over Jaja was a number.
0: Okay. Okay.
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5: mitio
4: minu amitio pa hello Aha,
5: hello.
4: Yes, me, I meet you.
5: Oh, that's a friend, that is a oh.
4: Me, where you are, I swear.
5: Oh, that's a friend. I'm sure I'm going to meet you in call. That is a crash in a canoe. This is what you do at you, man. I did with a bandy Vienna. That is a crash. He can't say that to me, Mimmy Dano. He means me, Teddy. Why, me, sir? Now, yeah, Pasho know what he's saying. I mean, Sandy, Michigan. The number and an album boy.
4: Me, Pacho, why? Pasho, or the 40 city. 40 city, why?
5: What you say?
4: Me pacho waje 40 CD why?
5: 400.
4: 400 ain. Let
5: na okura ani ese ni die no kura ne.
4: Minim die ade achi die minim do obeje. Ba die minim na maka achira uno why?
5: Ye me say ni 400 na man sisi ye.
4: All right, me da se pa. Obiso di aba conversation wa so pa fashion number no. Eh 0541 24 22 ana 82. 0541 24 22 ana 82. 0541 24, 22, and 82. Hello, nurse caller on my show. Hello.
6: Hello.
4: Hello, Minu, I'm a patchman. Tell me, you?
6: Hello.
4: Aha, Minu, I'm a tio.
6: Aha, Miso, maybe I don't know me, Tim Kokubi P. Tim Kofubi, or Montumi Ambuamekra. Now, Senia Urano, what to want a canoe? What are Roma? Miso, so, the young and TSA, what Kofubi, Ama, or many did, and so, Unquadia, Minu, maybe. And T say, I didn't see Obey Duma, the patcho. Say,
4: Odie. I didn't see the minimum of Batina, so the minimum saw the Forte Ghana City. Why?
6: Mate, would you make Cramminantin and Cat, Minantin and Cow City in 17 and Cat? Would you have both be a man in the idea, Mr. Show? Let's send him see Kaman.
4: I have a pussy now, man, see ya na. Yeah, all right, mama read your honor so every waha. Passion na money 0541 24 22 and 82. 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
7: 24.
4: Hello.
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10: 0541 24 22 82 82 82 0541 0541 24 24 22 82 82
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4: okay
10: Maya and Amamrani Akwanchirani Amani Bibrevi.
4: Okay.
10: You know why? Because you see, you know, an anomic assembly. The American say, you to be a wood chimino. One function it seems a me pass over Jamaba, a dandy, ready. What do you say?
4: Me too, pa.
10: I one function it seems a unyabe Jamaba, a win, sure win. 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
10: 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But any problem. 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
4: Okay.
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4: me tio pa
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4: No crap.
10: 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Men can say, Mammy Mamma, who should be big boosting me home. Be paid a mabeti at Sesame with two me, a single young coupon that be mean to me, yes, sir. Then will meet me the mincess in the cocoa. Na, made me, me, and Cassam, and no Cassay, made me, at Siho, at the aye, and she are toward the amenity panel. Sir, say, me, my banana, me, dear man, and my mind, you'll pay me on find me.
4: Okay. Okay, matuase. Yes, I dear Chidi and Kunim, dear Pana.
10: Oh,
11: 100% yo be fere mi bia be di aba
4: phone number na ma ye phone number na ma ne fa nse ne sa ma ye bi wada ro ma
11: 0541 0541 24 24 22 22 82 82 82 82 82 82 82 82 82 82 82 82 82 82 82 82 82 82 82 82 82 82 82 82 82 82 82 82 82 82 82 82 82 82 82 82 82 82 82 82 82 82 82 82 82 82 82 82 82 82 82 82 82 82 82 82 82 82 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our 100 cedis no
2: mm
11: that's the permanent as say me kuo no yem fa 100 cedis na join
2: okay
11: and na me kuo no enye ni pa bia na to me join bi
2: asa ya den ya obefra wo ntino ofra wo na chiri ma chere no
11: me kuo no me min ka no no omo omo tie ni tie ni me kuo no enye obia na betumi a join bi
2: okay
11: we more move to me at John and not yet a cry. Day, you're not sure you must run a crown into me back. And this old person would join me, Kuno, Slammy. Nami, I mean, young woman, but I mean, she'll say, oh, crano, over to me, they are joining me, Kuno, and so I'll be throw cra. Was here will be a way of friend a crab domain one, eh, Yano?
2: No crap.
11: Simple cram, now to sell joining the crew, just a mature punch, any a mamma, or pay an uncle, yet they said you've been to me tonight if you move boating.
2: No crown.
11: And do frame me a match, though, and then Momo Pesso joining the crew, dear, once you say back for 2 million. Only one would die. What you say?
2: Okay.
11: See, 2 million now, be Ube Pacura one 7. 2 million in your ready and frame. Look for 2 million one 7. And you will crab that. Ani wa woda ani udi munun kuma sa ani o ma we na obi hia o frame ya mechira o ho ama fere tu ya no uye bi e wa no wa be join mi ku no ne mun so wo pelo to ni bi e di lo to na me ka ho asem wa di chin di e se wo pe bi e di eno a me ka ho asem ne di a da se bre di e me ka ne se e ye sen 40 Ghana cedis
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2: Yes, obi kura 20. I want to me maso.
11: Dabi, dabi, dabi. Who's ena me si se o petush yo now send 29 cedis kura me send the amount. 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
11: So we send 29 Ghana cedis. I am sending what the amount. I didn't hear no message. Sending what the amount. Didn't hear me sending what the amount. We now say, we have to remember this. Me ma wo mistake now. We be any ni patol do do am pin to me. Ti me ti abano. No be answer si form.
2: Ah, nge so obi tu obi timi a mistake. Obi answer si form.
11: Eh ya no kure 100%. And from so be any more.
2: Nge obi timi a mistake. Nge abano de be mane emo.
11: Oh ya no kure. So
2: yes, we'll be on the credit. Radio Wakami, I just go a bon yumbi. Was only in our quad besepe, obi paya say in a big film bar, or no quad or paya, she in frimumba. Nay and can cania, the adam quandi and a cre and a cre. Okay, so far, number me be mine.
11: 0541 24 22 82
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0: Yeah, good morning.
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0: morning. 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Okay, what's your name? 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
3: 0534 15 30 33 0534 15 30 33
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4: mate
0: Show who ye? 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
4: Matida.
0: 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Aha ye fidio so. 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
5: 0534 15 30 double